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2: 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You. 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We just wanted to let you know there's a lotto draw coming up, and
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2: Yeah, what he said. Lotto. From the National Lottery. 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
1: Pressure is mounting on the Prime Minister to resign. Scores of Labour MPs have now publicly urged Sir Keir Starmer to either stand down or set a timetable for his departure. Earlier, the PM vowed to prove his doubters wrong during a relaunch speech after the disastrous local election results. London Mayor Sadiq Khan says the public want to see rapid change.
2: I think what the government's got to do is accelerate

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0: Blessed is 70 years old this year, which is quite an amazing feat for a TV show that began in 1956 with just seven participating broadcasters and countries. And now we are here in Vienna on our 70th anniversary with 35.
1: They're gearing up for the final on Saturday.
2: News, a Chester shop owner has been ordered to pay £400,000 for repeatedly selling illegal vapes. The director of Mosh News Trading Limited, which traded a City News and vape hut on Bridge Street, admitted multiple offences at Chester Crown Court. Cheshire West and Chester Council says illegal vapes can pose a real risk to people's health and they won't tolerate businesses putting profit before public safety. There's still time for West Cheshire families to apply for financial support for the upcoming half term. The council says anyone getting means tested free school meals and needs help with extra costs can make a claim. Further details on support for the summer holidays will then be released soon. And a new book tells the moving story of children who were abandoned at a Chester hospital in the 18th century. The Foundling Hospital had a branch in the city on Upper Northgate Street, which took in babies whose parents couldn't look after them. Left but not forgotten is my local historian, Dr. Anthony Anakin-Smith, who'll be giving talks on it locally later this month. That's the latest. For more news from our area, click dradio.com.
3: Gavin Matthews.
4: Oh, good morning. I struggled to get going this morning. I don't know about you, but I heaved myself out of bed and I find myself in a radio studio. And here I'll be till 12 with music to come.

0: I don't think Dracula will like it this morning because the sun's out. It's actually a beautiful start to the day. The opposite, actually, to yesterday, which started terrible and ended all right. Today's starting all right. I'm not going to say it's going to end terrible, but we're going to see cloud. We're going to see bits of drizzle. What is going on? May is normally such a beautiful month. In fact, I have said to people in the past who've organised outside events for June, I've said, oof, you don't want to be having an outside event in June. Have it in May. It's always a beautiful month, May. And it has been for years until this year. It's decided to mix it up a little bit. Well, it's been an active month in politics. It's difficult to get past politics in any of the newspapers today. We'll do a bit of that and we'll do one or two of the other stories in this morning's papers after the Offspring. Pretty Fly for a White Guy. That's coming.
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The Offspring, Pretty Fly for a White Guy. It's nearly 20 past six, and it's Tuesday morning, the 12th of May. And, well, in the papers today, the Prime Minister will chair a meeting of his cabinet this morning with ministers divided over his future. The Home Secretary, Shabana Mahmood, is among a minority of ministers calling for the Prime Minister to set out a timetable for his resignation. Six ministerial aides have been replaced after they either quit or called for Starmer to set out a timetable for his replacement. And at least 72 Labour MPs have called for the PM to step down or set out a timetable for resignation. Pressure has been mounting on the Prime Minister over his party's disastrous performance in elections across England, Scotland and Wales last month. And you can read a whole lot more what might happen, what ifs and hypothetical stuff in all the papers today. Or, here's a thought, we could just wait to see what happens. Elsewhere in other news, the last passengers have left the hantavirus-hit cruise ship as authorities confirmed three new positive cases linked to the deadly outbreak. The MV Hondius departed Tenerife for the Netherlands yesterday after its final six passengers, four Australians, one Briton and one New Zealander, and some crew members disembarked. Three passengers have died after travelling on the ship, two of whom were confirmed to have had the virus. An American and a French national who previously returned home have tested positive, authorities said. Seven cases of hantavirus linked to the MV Hondius have been confirmed, with two others suspected. Spain's health ministry said one Spaniard who's quarantining in Madrid after being evacuated from the vessel had also previously tested positive for hantavirus on Monday. Yesterday, the US Health Department said a second American national on Sunday's repatriation flight had also shown mild symptoms, adding that both passengers had travelled back in biocontainment units out of an abundance of caution. The French health minister said a woman was isolated in Paris and that her health was deteriorating, with 22 contacts traced. Two British nationals with confirmed cases are currently being treated in the Netherlands and South Africa. This does have echoes of 6 years ago, doesn't it? Although we are at pains to be told by a lot of people, experts in this field, that this is nothing like a coronavirus. Hantaviruses are usually carried by rodents, but human transmission of the Andes strain, which the World Health Organization believes some of the ship's passengers contracted in South America, is possible. Symptoms can include fever, extreme fatigue, muscle ache, stomach pain, vomiting, diarrhea, and shortness of breath. Officials say the risk of a major outbreak is very low. As of yesterday evening, the ship's operator, Oceanwide Expeditions, said 27 people on board the ship, still, including 25 crew members and two medical staff. Now, the Green Party has admitted that its leader, Zach Polanski, has until recently been living on a houseboat in London and may have failed to pay council tax. In a statement, a Green Party spokesman said he'd taken steps to pay any council tax he may be found to owe, adding Zach apologises sincerely for the unintentional mistake. Polanski has been under pressure to explain whether the houseboat moored at a marina in Hackney had been his primary residence. A boat is liable for council tax when used as a person's sole or main residence, according to the tax lawyer Dan Needle, who's investigated the tax affairs of several politicians. He's looked into Polanski's situation and wrote on his Tax Policy Associates website this week, if, as seems likely, that was his main residence, then Mr. Polanski and his partner should have paid council tax there. The Times newspaper last week questioned whether Polanski had paid council tax for the boat for the last 3 years. It reported that it had seen an advert to sell the boat in which Polanski's partner had said, "We're moving house, and so we'll sadly be leaving the gorgeous community behind." Now, Israel has passed a new law to impose the death penalty and conduct public trials for those involved in the unprecedented Hamas-led attacks and mass hostage-taking in Israel in October 2023. The legislation was passed by 93 votes to zero, so unanimously, in the Knesset, and was unusually jointly sponsored by government and opposition politicians. The remaining 27 lawmakers were absent or abstained. May everyone see how the victims and their families look into the whites of the eyes of those murderers, rapists
and kidnappers. One of the co-sponsors of the bill told a news conference ahead of the parliamentary votes. Now, from today, there'll be changes to how you book your driving test. Have you heard about this? The changes are aimed at reducing long waiting lists of up to 6 months and preventing slots from being bulk bought by bots and firms who resell them to learner drivers at inflated prices. From today, only you will be able to book, change or swap your own driving test, not anyone else, including your driving instructor. Under the old rules, instructors could book tests on behalf of their students, but this is now banned. Tests already booked by instructors are unaffected. An investigation in December found that some driving instructors were offered kickbacks of up to £250 a month to sell their official test booking login details to touts who use those details to book driving tests in bulk and sell them to learners on WhatsApp and Facebook, charging as much as £500 a test. I mean, I'm laughing because who thinks all this stuff? Students need better government protection if a university in England goes bust and can't pay its debts, according to MPs. In reports, the Education Select Committee said 24 institutions are now said to be at risk of insolvency within the next 12 months, with many already making job cuts, closing courses and or selling off buildings or land. So all of that in the papers today, plus a photograph of the moment a man swiped an entire display of Cadbury mini eggs during a 3 week shopping spree. He walked into a Tesco store in Cardiff and walked out with the entire display of mini eggs.

Let's apologise, Timberland and One Republic. It's Chester's D Radio. Busy First Stoppers Club this morning. Hello, Sharon. This is Sharon Vary, who says, we're up. All of us. Remember that quiet coffee I used to have of a morning? Yes, well, things have changed in the Vary household, just slightly. Teddy and Tilly have let off some steam in the garden. I can just picture it. Now, I can have a few minutes to type this and enjoy that coffee. Another fun day ahead. What a lovely way to start the day. Your two dogs, so, so happy. Two souls that you've made happy running round your garden on this beautiful morning. Burning off some steam first thing. It's hard to think of a nicer way to start the day. Hello to Jill. This is Jill Bender, who says, I'm having my hair cut today. And then lunch out with my friend at La Fattoria. That sounds good. Andrew Garland's with us. And he says, oh, it was a long day yesterday. Almost hear you sighing as you type this. I'm hopeful of an easier day today, says Andrew. Not long till half term. The commute might then ease on the M56. Definitely will. Feels like early April, more than mid-May as far as the weather's concerned. Big coat back on this morning, yet 5 degrees it was as I was coming in. Not mid-May-ish at all, is it? Hello to Robin Cookie. Another busy day yesterday and today, and I'm expecting a parking ticket. Oh dear. As I've got a job right in the middle of town this morning, cleaning out some weeds on a flat roof. Just trying to think where you can park. You're not going to want to park and walk any distance with all your equipment, are you? Yeah. Parking ticket it is then. And Susan Jones. Morning, Susan. Hope you have a tremendous Tuesday as well. What are you up to? Tell me what you're doing with your life. I like to know these things. We'll read it out on the radio. That's how this works. Get in touch before 7 and we'll put you in the First Stoppers Club this morning.

0: That's Lewis Capaldi and his current song called Stay Love. It's Chester's New Radio. Yesterday we got up to just over 13 Celsius. We're thinking the same today, actually. Although yesterday started horrible, didn't it? And then turned out quite nice. Today started nice and it's going to carry on being nice with a few horrible bits. That's the... I think I've got a future in meteorology. It says here, a mixed day, some cloud, some sunny spells, occasional drizzle, a light breeze. Temperatures once again expected to get up to around 13 Celsius, but no higher.
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0: As you'd expect at this hour, it's not too bad. I can see it started to get a little busy on the A55 from Hull to the A51. These are not delays, by the way. This is just where it's building up. Starting to build up between the Belgrave lights, the post house and round St David's, but no delays at the moment anywhere. So if you've got to go somewhere, this will be a great time, apart from the fact that, I don't know about you, I'm still 50% asleep. 391063 is the number to call if you spot a problem anywhere else.
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Junior, Senior, of course, that is Move Your Feet. This is Chester's Do Radio. Morning, Tuesday, 12th of May. This time yesterday, I spoke to John Hipkiss. He was in Chester. In the last 24 hours, he's got himself over to Bradford, spent some time with his girlfriend, Alison. Morning, Alison.

0: one at bingo just sets you up for the week, doesn't it? Have a good week, you two. Dave is in Upton. Morning, Dave. Had his quiet day yesterday. Sort of pottering around the garden, tidying up, you know, transplanting, doing things with seedlings and all that stuff. Doing that yesterday. Today he's off out looking at cars. His current car's 23 years old, but he says it's starting to make a funny noise. A bit like its owner. So he's off looking for a hybrid. We settled on a hybrid. Been chatting on the phone. And he's either going to go for a Volvo XC40, a Seat, a Dacia, or a Mercedes. What do you think you should go for? He's off out hunting for cars today. And all of us in the First Stoppers Club will be the first to know, Dave promises us, when he's made a decision what he's going for. But I think after 23 years, you're entitled to a new car, aren't you?
1: Elizabeth Taylor, do you think it's forever?
0: Hey, this is new from Taylor Swift.

0: It's called Elizabeth Taylor. It's new from Taylor Swift. You're hearing it on Chester's New Radio, where we will finish the first Uppers Club after the news. We had a burst of early joiners this morning, and your membership is sort of drying up a little bit now. So if you're there and listening, get in touch in the next 7 minutes. Let me know that you're there, and we'll read out your message and put you in the first Uppers Club after the news at 7. We'll go there with PM Dawn.
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1: 5 Celsius at the moment, 13 later. Similar to yesterday, but we'll have a mixed bag today. There'll be cloudy at times. There'll be some sunny spells, occasional drizzle and a light breeze.
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2: The Prime Minister's facing the biggest challenge to his leadership yet, with over 70 Labour MPs calling for him to resign. Grace McIntosh has the details.
3: Those urging Sir Keir Starmer to call time on his premiership include his own Home Secretary, Shabana Mahmood, who's said to have privately called for an orderly transition of power. Four government aides also stood down yesterday, citing a lack of confidence in the PM, but he does have some supporters, like Defence Secretary John Healey, who feels the government should focus on economic issues rather than turning inwards.
2: Elsewhere, Green Party leader Zach Polanski has apologised after admitting he may have failed to pay the correct amount of council tax while living on a houseboat in London. A spokesperson says it was an unintentional mistake and Mr. Polanski has taken steps to pay anything he owed. Foreign Secretary Yvette Cooper and the US Secretary of State Marco Rubio continue to discuss efforts to reopen the Strait of Hormuz. Britain and France are also set to co-host 40 defence ministers to discuss safeguarding the key waterway. It's after Donald Trump hit out at Iran, saying the ceasefire was on life support as he rejected their latest proposal to end the war. Testing is well underway for those isolating in the UK who are on board the cruise ship hit by hantavirus. 20 Brits and a German and Japanese national touched down in the UK on Sunday. They're now isolating at the Arrow Park Hospital on the Wirral. Those who are sent home will then have to remain self-isolating for 6 weeks. Tonight is the Eurovision semi-final. Dave Goodman is the competition's head of communications.
4: What is great about the Eurovision Song Contest is it is a way for artists and nations to sort of celebrate their culture and to bring music to the world that they otherwise might not hear.
2: Well, the big finale is this weekend. And Tottenham Hotspur remain in the relegation.

0: Brighton scrap just 2 points ahead of 18th placed West Ham after being held to a 1-1 draw against Leeds. Spurs boss Roberto De Zerbi feels the fight to stay up could last until the last minute of the season.
1: A Chester shop owner found selling illegal vapes has been hit with a fine of £400,000. Mosh News Trading Limited, which operated a City News and Vape Hut on Bridge Street, had several thousand vaping devices seized from them, even after they'd already been in trouble over it before. The judge at Chester Crown Court said it was important retailers understand the law and comply with it. There's a few weeks left for West Cheshire families to put in an application for more financial support for the upcoming half term. It's available to anyone getting means tested free school meals who needs extra help with costs. The payments are no longer made automatically. People can put in a claim through the council website. And a local historian's published a new book which tells the moving story of children who were abandoned at a Chester hospital in the 18th century. Dr. Anthony Anakin Smith's written Left But Not Forgotten about the Foundling Hospital, which had a branch in the city. It took in hundreds of babies whose parents couldn't look after them. And that is the latest. For more news from our area, click dradio.com.
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0: Tottenham Hotspur remain in the relegation scrap just 2 points ahead of 18th place West Ham after being held to a 1-1 draw against Leeds. Spurs boss Roberto De Zerbi feels the fight to stay up could last until the last minute of the season. Elsewhere, Hull City are on their way to Wembley after beating Millwall in their Championship playoff semi-final second leg. The Tigers had scraped into 6th place on the final day of the regular season, while Millwall had been in automatic promotion contention for most of the campaign. West Ham are to contact referees body the professional game match officials to raise their concerns over the controversial disallowed goal at the end of Sunday's match against Arsenal. Former Premier League referee Chris Foy has backed ref Chris Kavanagh, saying he was right to listen to VAR.
3: When you get a foul on the goalkeeper, moreover, they're going to be disallowed. So really good teamwork, calm, composed. Some people are saying it's the biggest VAR decision in history.
0: And Huddersfield Town boss Liam Manning has left the club by mutual consent. The decision comes 2 months after taking a compassionate leave.
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4: It is Tuesday morning, it's the 12th of May, and we'll finish the first Uppers Club after Matthew Wilder, Break My Stride, and Ollie Merson Saved Me.

Radio, just gone 10 past 7, Tuesday morning. Hello, Suzanne. Suzanne's with us. Suzanne works nights, you see, so I think she finishes at 8 a.m. Maybe she finishes at 7, in which case she's listening to this on the way home, but she works all night anyway, so I mean, technically, she's been up since, what, 8 p.m. yesterday? Beating us all. Hello, Kaz. Kaz Haywood says, please say hello to Roy. Hello, Roy. He's working despite a chest infection. Loads of love from Karen and Bella. You watch yourself, Roy. Don't be working too hard with a chest infection. Julie Rowlands is with us as well now. Hello, Julie. She says, I made my first batch of strawberry jam yesterday. Mum used to make strawberry jam, and the reason I liked hers, and I'm sure the reason I would like yours, Julie, over shop-bought jam, is that you have big chunks of strawberry in homemade strawberry jam. Shop-bought jam is just churned up to nothing, isn't it? But make it yourself, big chunks of strawberry, beautiful. I bought some strawberries that had 75% off, and they were all fine. Always the case. If you notice, quite a lot of supermarkets now, they stop putting best before dates on packets of, berries and so on. Because a lot of people just go, ooh, that was yesterday, and throw it away. Normally stuff's fine for a little while after that. So good on you for saving them, Julie. I made 3 small pots. I also made some cake for Sunday's messy strawberry cake. This morning I'm taking Sam, my cat, we don't have a meow sound effect, to the vet for his annual injections and a healthcare check. And then I'm off to lunch with my friend. We're going to the Panther Rocket in Gresford. Very nice. Have a lovely day. Whatever you're doing today, first uppers, wherever you are, have a terrific Tuesday.

0: Well, that's the charming new song from Olivia Rodrigo.
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2: Still not doing too badly, you know. I was thinking, log on to this map and we'll see queues on the M56. No, all looking fine at the moment. A little bit busy round Hooton now, top of Welsh Road, but no queues as such. It is starting to build up now, approaching the Belgrave Lights from the Grosvenor Gardens Centre and between the Belgrave Lights and the Post House roundabout. Also up the slip road to the Post House from Broughton Shopping Park. It's starting to look a little busy, but nothing that's going to delay you. No big hold-ups, just the signs of things to come, I suppose. Inbound round the Doubletree, starting to get busy, and inbound round the Littleton roundabout too. And don't forget the joys of Sunday. It's the roundabout there where the pedestrianisation work, the active travel improvements plan continues. Unsure if St David's Park is still closed. It was to traffic for a few days and the diversion was Wood Lane, so it was pretty busy around there. But we'll keep an eye on that situation during the morning. And if you can help out, if you spot anything, 391063 is my number. Give us a call if you can, please.
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3: 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Here to update you on the week ahead. Today, there'll be unexpected adventures moving in from the east, with high chances of bumping into friends and conversations that go on longer than planned. Later this week, expect a refreshing iced coffee, made for picnics with picky bits and nowhere to be until six. Because whatever the weather, with a Costa iced coffee made with heart in hand, the summer moments we love last. Costa iced coffee, made for summer.
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Corona, try me out. Almost 7:25. I wonder if Dave's still listening. Dave, we mentioned him in the first Uppers Club maybe half an hour or so ago. He's off out looking for a new car today. And I read out that he might be getting himself a hybrid. He's looking at a hybrid. And Rob says, I wouldn't touch a hybrid. See, this is the trouble. This, everyone's got an opinion. If it's anything like my new van, it eats fuel. I had a 12-year-old van and the fuel lasted twice as long as it does in my new one. Also, I've had most makes a car, but you can't go wrong with a Ford. That's what Rob says. There'll be somebody along on the next bus who will say exactly the opposite. And then somebody along on the next bus who will 100% agree with Rob. So I suppose the thing to do is just go to loads of garages until you can't take the boredom anymore and then just pick a car, pick the one you like the look of. I mean, you know, obviously go round, kick a few tyres, make it look like you know what you're doing, look underneath, few sharp intakes of breath, that sort of thing. You know, a couple of, you know, what's your best price if I pay cash today, mate? That sort of thing. That's as much as I know about cars.

suddenly I see. I keep getting messages from people entering this competition, and I don't blame you, because we're giving away four VIP tickets. That includes a bottle of Duppy Share Rum. This is to one person, so hopefully you'll have at least three friends if you win. This is for the Rum and Reggae Festival, taking place at Chester Racecourse on the 29th of August, the first major outdoor reggae festival to be held in over 15 years. The question is, what is the name of the headline act who will be appearing at the festival? Send us the answer by Facebook Messenger before 8 a.m. Saturday morning, and you will be in the draw that will take place over the weekend to win four VIP tickets to Chester's Rum and Reggae Festival, happening the August Bank Holiday weekend down at the racecourse.

0: some cloud, some sunny spells, occasional drizzle and a light breeze. I wonder if that's a metaphor for what's going on in the corridors of power. 13 Celsius, your best temperature today.
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0: A little bit of a queue into the Post House roundabout now on the A483. Delays of 5 or 6 minutes there. We have a little bit of slow traffic now eastbound on the M56 approaching Chester services and just slightly the other side of it as well. The A55, there's a patch of slow traffic as you head between Ewlow and Northup here, just past McDonald's. Not sure if anything's gone on there. Elsewhere, building up now around St David's, around the roundabout there, the ongoing active travel pedestrianisation improvement works. Oh, I'll be glad when I haven't got to say that anymore. Around the A51 junction with the A55 in Littleton, it started to build up inbound a little bit slow from Stamford Bridge to the golf course. Anything else? The number is 391063. We'll update you in 20 minutes.
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1: It's called Bring Your Love. It's Madonna and Sabrina Carpenter, and it was last week's Song of the Week. And this is Chester's D Radio, 20 to 8, Tuesday morning, 12th of May. Time for On This Day in Music, and for part one, we'll go back 45 years. Today in 1981, Meatloaf filed for bankruptcy with debts of over $1 million. How is this possible? He said, "I made almost nothing." That's how it was back then. The record company said, "Bat out of hell, never made a profit." I don't believe them.

by Meatloaf, but according to his record company, according to what he said this day in 1981, Bat Out of Hell never made a profit. Meatloaf, 45 years ago today, filed for bankruptcy with debts of over $1 million. Unbelievable. For On This Day in Music Part 2, we'll go back 25 years. Today, 2001, Travis played a gig at the singer Fran Healy's local primary school at Weston Park, Crouch End in London. The 150-strong crowd paid a £1 entry fee and they performed at the Summer Fete.

Sides by Travis. 25 years ago today, they played a gig at the singer's local primary school, Crouch End in London. It was at their Summer Fete. Imagine that, a quid to get in. For your pound, you get to go on Splat the Rat, have a go on the tombola. There's a homemade cake stall. Oh, and Travis are playing live over in the corner. Oh, just like

0: Where Are You Now? Lost Frequencies. If you're on the A483, you'll be queuing to the Post House roundabout. That's quite a lengthy queue now. The A51's very busy, Ian, all the way from Stamford Bridge to Littleton. Actually, outbound's not pretty from Littleton either. We got one or two slow patches eastbound on the M56 between 15 and 14. Quite a queue along the Dirty Mile out of Buckley to Dobbs Hill as well, and very congested now around St David's roundabout.
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0: Bit of everything today as far as the weather's concerned. Bit of clouds, some sunny spells, a fair few of those, but there might be some patchy drizzle, a light breeze. Temperatures similar to yesterday, around 13 Celsius.
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2: So Keir Starmer's facing a huge challenge as he fights for his leadership today. Grace McIntosh has more.
3: More than 70 Labour MPs have now called on the Prime Minister to step down, reportedly including his own Home Secretary, Shabana Mahmood. It's despite Sakir promising to prove his doubters wrong in a major speech yesterday. And while Catherine West dropped her immediate leadership challenge, many are still calling on him to set out a timetable for his departure. He's said to be weighing up his options as he faces a cabinet meeting this morning.
2: Efforts to reopen the Strait of Hormuz are ongoing, with Foreign Secretary Yvette Cooper and the US Secretary of State continuing discussions. Meanwhile, Britain and France are preparing to co-host a meeting of 40 defence ministers to protect shipping in the waterway. Green Party leader Zach Polanski has apologised after admitting to paying the wrong amount of council tax whilst living on a houseboat. A party spokesperson says he's now paid what was owed, describing it as an unintentional mistake. Testing is on the way for those who are on board the cruise ship hit by hantavirus. 20 Brit and a Japanese and German national are isolating at Arrow Park Hospital on the Wirral after touching down in the UK on Sunday. Those who are sent home will then have to self-isolate for another 42 days. It's the Eurovision semi-final tonight.
4: I mean, it's the song and the performance that makes Eurovision special now, and that's why it is so hugely popular, because it's moments. It's moments that create emotions, moments that create humour, and it really is about making that full package for those 3 minutes.
2: That's Dave Goodman, a spokesperson for the world's biggest song competition, ahead of the final taking place on Saturday. And Greggs is going international, opening up its first store outside the UK since 2008. The bakery chain is landing at Tenerife South Airport, having last operated shops abroad in Belgium. Around 50% of the airport's passengers come from the UK, and Greggs say it's the perfect place to spread its wings overseas.
5: In local news, a Chester shop owner has been ordered to pay £400,000 for repeatedly selling illegal vapes. The director of Mosh News Trading Limited, which traded a City News and vape hut on Bridge Street, admitted multiple offences at Chester Crown Court. Cheshire West and Chester Council says illegal vapes compose a real risk to people's health, and they won't tolerate businesses putting profit before public safety. There's still time for West Cheshire families to apply for financial support for the upcoming half term. The council says anyone getting means tested free school meals and needs help with

0: extra costs can make a claim. Further details on support for the summer holidays will then be released soon. And a new book tells the moving story of children who were abandoned at a Chester hospital in the 18th century. The Foundling Hospital had a branch in the city on Upper Northgate Street, which took in babies whose parents couldn't look after them. Left but not forgotten is my local historian, Dr. Anthony Anakin-Smith, who'll be giving talks on it locally later this month. That's the latest. For more news from our area, click dradio.com.
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2: Tottenham Hotspur remain in the relegation scrap, just 2 points ahead of 18th place West Ham after being held to a 1-1 draw against Leeds. Spurs boss Roberto De Zerbi feels the fight to stay up could last until the last minute of the season. Elsewhere, Hull City are on their way to Wembley after beating Millwall in their Championship playoff semi-final second leg. The Tigers had scraped into sixth place on the final day of the regular season, while Millwall had been in automatic promotion contention for most of the campaign. West Ham are to contact referees body the professional game match officials to raise their concerns over the controversial disallowed goal at the end of Sunday's match against Arsenal. Former Premier League referee Chris Foy has backed ref Chris Kavanagh, saying he was right to listen to VAR.
3: When you get a foul on the goalkeeper, moreover, they're going to be disallowed. So really good teamwork, calm, composed. Some people are saying it's the biggest VAR decision in history.
2: And Huddersfield Town boss Liam Manning has left the club by mutual consent. The decision comes 2 months after taking a compassionate leave.
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4: Well, it does look like St David's Park's still closed in the yellow area. It's starting to get very busy now up the highway and around Wood Lane, which is the

Madonna, Express Yourself. It's 13 minutes after 8. Just happened upon this. Somebody has been to the Bluebell recently, has taken a photograph and posted it on X. A brief pottage history of the Bluebell, the oldest surviving example of a genuine medieval inn, as well as the last remaining part of the now vanished 12th century Lorimer's Row. This building has been so many things. It was a barber's shop back in the late 1600s, remained a barber's shop for a long time. The extension during the 18th century served as a stagecoach ticket office. And in 1948, the building was used as an antique shop, but it's condition had deteriorated so much it was threatened with demolition. But in 1960, a proposal to dismantle it and ship it over to the USA was defeated by the people of Chester, who objected. And today, English Heritage look after it as a Grade 1 listed building. I mean, the fact that a building as beautiful as the Bluebell Inn survived the 1960s, that is worth celebrating. And of course, you know, it doesn't do trade, it doesn't do business any harm when you've got a resident ghost, and they have in there Henrietta. And I'm going to say, 10 years ago, I did a broadcast from there one Halloween evening. And there were, you know, we were in there maybe 8 o'clock. We had a bit of food before the show started at 10. By the time the show started at 10, everybody else had gone. We were just there, just sort of broadcasting from the restaurant bit. When we heard a huge bang, something down in the cellar. No one was down in the cellar. There was only a couple of members of staff left. All the other punters are gone. And it is the cellar where Henrietta took her life back in the 1640s during the English Civil War. She waved off her lover from a window in the Bluebell. He promised to return, but she kept looking out the window, but he was dead on Rowton Heath and never came back. Stricken, she staggered down to the cellar, took her own life. That actually happened in the 1640s. Is her ghost still there? I don't know, but I can tell you by pure coincidence, the next song I'm going to play after that story, I can't believe this, it's called Where Is My Husband? Really?

0: course, that is Ray, Where Is My Husband?
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0: Lengthy queues in now on the A483 to the Post House roundabout. 10 to 15 minutes of delays there. It's also queuing to the Belgrave lights from the Grosvenor Garden Centre. Very slow on the 55 up to the Post House as well, coming in from North Wales. Wrexham Road, busy, very busy from the King's School down to the Overly. Huff Green, busy as well, approaching the Overly roundabout. Grosvenor Road, yeah, the same, pretty much in both directions, is very, very slow. Now, the A41 inbound is sluggish, to say the least, from Rowton all the way to the Boughton Heath roundabout. The A51 inbound, stop-start all the way from Tarve into Littleton, all the usual, really. Through Hull, very busy from the Doubletree, right down to the railway station bridge. We're queuing on Parkgate Road towards the Aldi roundabouts. Not a big queue, not a small queue. Somewhere in the middle. One or two slow patches eastbound on the M56 either side of Chester services. Coming down from the Yacht to Dunkirk is queuing. The issues in North Wales around St David's, very congested round there. Looks like St David's Park might be closed again and the diversion in place, because it's really busy up the highway past the Crown and Liver. Wood Lane as well looking busy, plus coming down from the Oil for Wales direction towards that roundabout is queuing. Sluggish out of Mould, New Brighton to Altamy. We've got queues on Dirty Mile out of Buckley to Dobbs Hill, and also from Padeswood to Penymynith roundabout. There's quite the queue there. 391063 is the number if you spot anything else. Oh, by the way, I've just spotted something else. From Penyforth down to Kaigurley approaching Kinnerton Road, there's some queuing traffic. I think there's some temporary lights there causing that.
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1: I Want to Be the Only One.
0: So I guess I'm trying to think of the time now. Maybe 4 o'clock yesterday afternoon. I'd done all my bits and bobs. I'd had an hour's nap. I must admit I was tired yesterday. And the weather was beautiful, so I thought, right, I'll go out for a bit of a walk. Lucky enough to live, you know, 30 seconds from Woodland, so I thought, I'll go for a walk here. And I did. And I ended up going a little bit off-grid, you know. Instead of just the regular paths, I thought, oh, I'll just go up this slope here, push my way through a few trees and just see what's about. And I did, and it was great. And I'm walking back after maybe an hour or so, thinking, oh, I'll go and cook my tea now. I'm walking back, and there's, as you'd expect, 5 o'clock, people come home from work, don't they? People with regular, proper jobs, not like mine. And, you know, get home, go for a quick walk themselves for tea, take the dog out, that sort of thing. So I passed quite a few people, and the sun was out, the weather was okay, so everyone was in a good mood. Lots of, you know, hello, how are you? Nodding and all of that sort of thing. But I did notice that people had a kind of an odd look, almost as trying to break into a sort of a smile, but trying not to. This was maybe several people as I was walking back, and I thought, why are they looking at me odd? They're looking at me odd. You get a little bit paranoid, don't you? When I got home, walked through the front door, got a mirror in my hallway. Of course, I saw myself straight in the mirror as soon as I walked through the front door. I could see why I was getting some funny looks from people. As I'd been pushing through these trees earlier on, I had got a leaf and a massive clump of moss stuck in my hair, sticking right out. Nobody wanted to tell me, but everybody wanted to grin at me as they passed me.

0: So it turns out I don't rock the leaf and big clump of moss in your hair look.
1: Nobody told me.
0: Today is day two of a consultation between IO and Developments and the council. It's a drop-in event. This is all about Northgate Phase 2, where they're hoping to build, or the proposal is to build, 400 sustainable homes, including what's called affordable housing, in the heart of Chester. Existing buildings will be repurposed, those that can't be will be demolished, and it says the intention is to open up a forgotten quarter of the city, maximise connections to Northgate's retail and leisure offer, including the market, story house, the restaurants, picture house, the cathedral, Watergate Street and Town Hall Square. So this is the start of an ongoing conversation with us, the community, about plans for Northgate Phase 2. I mean, it ain't going to happen quickly. Northgate Phase 1 took, what, 30 years at least? We're hoping Northgate Phase 2 is quicker than 30 years, but if you'd like to see the current proposals and have any input, then you are warmly invited today to drop in anytime between 2 and 7 to the former Barclays Bank building next to the cathedral.

0: Action on Chester State Radio. The King's Trust Awards yesterday. The King and Queen arrived, greeted by Ant and Dec, before heading into the Royal Albert Hall. And at one point during the evening, the announcer said, please welcome on stage the country's favourite duo, fully expecting Ant and Dec to be there because they were hosting the event, and the King and Queen appeared. And then the next thing, Ant and Dec were in the royal box. Brilliant. I love being British, you know. Quirky stuff like that, just brilliant. Now, the weather today, bit of a mixed bag. Some clouds, some sunny spells, bits of drizzle and a light breeze. Temperatures similar to yesterday, getting up to around 13.
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2: The A56 is queuing from the Toby to the motorway, then over the roundabout, queuing all the way to the Doubletree, then really slow all the way down Hull Road to the railway station bridge. A41 struggling inbound from Roughton to the Boughton Heath. All approaches to Boughton Heath actually have got lengthy queues. Especially coming down from the Vicar's Cross lights and up from Sainsbury's. A51 stop start all the way in from Stamford Bridge. Countersway is solid from Morrison's to the Aldi roundabout. Parkgate Road, a longer queue now down to the Aldi roundabout than when we last looked. Also, top of Parkgate Road, very busy between Cheney Road and the Fountains. Liverpool Road's looking busy as well from sort of Morrison's roundabout in both directions up to Brook Lane and between Brook Lane and the Fountains. Looking busy there. Grosvenor Road, really struggling over the bridge in both directions. Wrexham Road is slow from the business park right the way down to the Overley roundabout. Struggling outbound as well, actually, around the King's School by the look of it. To get into the post house on the A483, you've got a 15-minute delay. Rough Hill, struggling to join the 483 there. Outbound, heading down to the Belgrave lights, looks pretty busy too. We've got a lengthy queue coming in from North Wales to get up to the post house roundabout of the slip road there. That is pretty slow for quite some distance. In North Wales itself, Penyffordd down towards Caergurly is queuing, approaching the Kinnerton Road junction. Queuing out of Buckley on Dirty Mile to Dobbs Hill. Very busy round Penymynydd. New Brighton to Altami, 494. Queuing traffic there. Rammed around the St David's roundabout. Long queue now coming down Holywell Road. The highway is really busy in both directions. Past the Crown and Liver pub. The diversion is along Wood Lane. It looks extremely busy along there once again this morning. 391063 is my number. If you spot anything else, please let me know.
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Show Me Love, Robin S, Chester's D Radio. I have not reminded you of Win with Chester's D Radio for, well, the whole of this week so far. I know it's only Tuesday morning, but I've nearly done two shows. So let me remind you about it now. This is run in association with our sister company, Congleton Competitions. And all the draws are done live, 7 o'clock on a Tuesday night on their Facebook feed. So tonight, and then I'll read out who's won what tomorrow morning on The Breakfast Show. There are cash draws, there are prize draws, they're all pennies to enter. For example, we've got 60 pound instant wins here, 39p to take part in that. You can win a pair of Beats Solo 4 headphones, 35 pence is the cost of that. And we've still got this free to enter £200 cash draw as well going on. Just a week left to enter that for free. You might win 200 quid. I mean, you might as well. Head over to our website, d1063.com. You can see all the draws that are taking place, read all the T's and C's. And if you decide to enter one or two of them, very best of luck.

0: moment, it's four VIP tickets for the Rum and Reggae Festival happening at Chester Racecourse on the 29th of August. We have a question on our Facebook page, which is, who's the headline act appearing at the festival? Just pop us the answer through and you'll be in the draw for those four VIP tickets. You need to enter by 8 o'clock on Saturday morning. The draw will take place shortly after that. If you're the winner, you'll be notified via Facebook. Four VIP tickets for the Rum and Reggae Festival. That's the prize, and it includes a bottle of Duppy Share Rum.
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0: on the 483 Countess Way, really busy. Through Hull, Doubletree down to the railway station bridge, that's queuing. A41 stop start in from Roughton. And it's very, very congested once again around the St David's roundabout area and through the highway in Ewlow and Wood Lane, which is the diversion route while St David's is closed. St David's Park, that is.
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0: Another mixed day today. Quite a lot of cloud, but there will be some sunny spells. One or two patches of drizzle, which you may or may not see. Bit of a light breeze. Temperatures similar to yesterday, up to around 13 Celsius.
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2: The Prime Minister is facing the biggest challenge to his leadership yet, with over 70 Labour MPs calling for his resignation. Grace McIntosh has the details.
3: Those urging Sir Keir Starmer to call time on his premiership include his own Home Secretary, Shabana Mahmood, who's said to have privately called for an orderly transition of power. Four government aides also stood down yesterday, citing a lack of confidence in the PM, but he does have some supporters, like Defence Secretary John Healey, who feels the government should focus on economic issues rather than turning inwards.
2: Britain and France are set to co-host 40 defence ministers to discuss safeguarding the Strait of Hormuz. It's after Donald Trump hit out at Iran, saying the ceasefire was on life support as he rejected their latest proposal to end the war. Meanwhile, 163,000 jobs could be lost in the UK this year because of the war in Iran. That's according to the Item Club. Susanna Streeter is a financial expert.
4: Those areas hit the hardest by job losses could then see a spiral effect as salaries are cut and disposable incomes fall, which could work and the effect on hospitality and retail.
2: A 45-year-old man has been charged with arson after reports of a fire at a former synagogue in East London. Moses Edwards will appear at Westminster Magistrates Court today over the alleged attack. Police say minor damage was caused and nobody was hurt. Plaid Cymru leader Rhiannon Bulworth looks set to become the next First Minister of Wales, with a vote scheduled to take place later today. It's after dethroning Labour as the largest party in the Senate, although they did fall short of a majority. But Labour had dominated Welsh Parliament since devolution in 1999. Testing is well underway for those isolating in the UK who were on board the cruise ship hit by hantavirus. 20 Brits and a German and Japanese national touched down in the UK on Sunday. They're now isolating at the Arrow Park Hospital on the Wirral. And as we gear up for the Eurovision final, Graham Norton says the UK's entry is a really great choice who's going to defy expectations.
5: A Chester shop owner found selling illegal vapes has been hit with a fine of £400,000. Mosh News Trading Limited, which operated a City News and Vape Hut on Bridge Street, had several thousand vaping devices seized from them, even after they'd already been in trouble over it before. The judge at Chester Crown Court said it was important retailers understand the law and comply with it. There's a few weeks left for West Cheshire families to put in an application for more financial support for the upcoming half term. It's available to anyone getting means tested free school meals who needs extra help with costs. The payments are no longer made automatically. People can put in a claim through the council website. And a local historian's published a new book which tells the moving story of children who were abandoned at a Chester hospital in the 18th century. Dr. Anthony Anakin Smith's written Left But Not Forgotten about the Foundling Hospital, which had a branch in the city. It took in hundreds of babies whose parents couldn't look after them. And that is the latest. For more news from our area, click dradio.com.
1: Gavin Matthews. Gavin Matthews.
0: So we started a brand new morning connection yesterday. It was Monday, so of course we did. What else are we going to do? Nobody worked it out. Someone started thinking down the right lines, though. We'll recap the incorrect guess.

0: Alex Warren, and that is Fever Dream on the way, Fine Young Cannibals and the 1975. That is your Morning Connection clue.
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0: Still queuing a little to get into the Post House roundabout on the 483, but it's calmed down approaching the Post House from the Broughton direction. St Oswald's Way queuing from the Hallway roundabout up to the Fountains roundabout. Also a little busy approaching the Doubletree coming from the Bourton Heath direction. Little queue there. A little bit stop-start through Hall still. Wrexham Road, let me see, it's looking better. Grosvenor Road, a little bit busy, but not too bad. Over in North Wales, very congested around St David's. Looks like St David's Park, definitely still shut past the Running Hare, so the diversion is up the highway and Wood Lane. It's looking slow, still coming down from the Oil for Wales direction, coming off the slip road. If you've come up from Aston, that's queuing to get down to St David's as well. And further down, here we go, Wrexham Road, Penforth down to Kaigurley, queuing traffic approaching the Kinnerton Road Junction. A little bit of a queue heading up towards the Kinnerton Road Junction from the Kaigurley direction. Pretty sure there's some temporary lights still there causing that. If there's anything else, please let us know on 391063.
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0: Nobody worked it out yesterday. From Get Down Saturday Night by Oliver Cheatham. Incorrect guesses included pipes, Charles Dickens characters, musicals, types of nurse, schools, owls, the names that Richard Hammond gives to his cars. Strange guess, that. Dogs, ducks, bedding. What else? Awards, jars, twists and takeaways. They were some of yesterday's guesses. They were all wrong. We need a second clue. And here it is on Tricky Tuesday. Ring my bell. It's Anita Ward.

Anita Ward and Ring My Bell. Clue 2 on the Morning Connection. Yesterday I played you Get Down Saturday Night by Oliver Cheatham. That was clue 1. This is Tricky Tuesday. You've got 20 minutes to put those two songs together and get a connection. When you do, give us a ring on 391063. 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

0: Sign of the Times on Chester's D Radio. Before that, we played you I Love It, I Love It, I Love It by Bella Kay. And before that, Anita Ward, Ring My Bell, clue number two on the Morning Connection. Clue one yesterday being Oliver Cheatham, Get Down Saturday Night. Hello, Hazel. Hazel Bayliss and Paul Ashton. Pauline Ashton, I should say. Both come up with weddings. Thinking wedding night and wedding ring. Yeah, it does fit so far, I'll give you that, but it might fit tomorrow, definitely won't fit Thursday. Sally in Broughton. Hello, Sally. She says the same as the Breton Architectural Posse. Anything to do with nurses, night nurse and ward nurse? It's nothing to do with nurses. Catherine Williams has gone for schools. She's thinking school bell and night school. And Dave Bell says, anything to do with getting married, i.e. get down on one knee to propose, and then obviously the ring. No, it's not, but so some good thinking there. Dave, he's also gone for hospitals, which is not right, and I thought we're going to be stuck in a school hospital kind of loop this morning, and then along comes Carly Jones with the right answer. And she only just messaged me to say, what was yesterday's song, please? I missed it. Some you just see straight away, and Carly did. Well done. Carly Jones, so far the only person working it out. Oliver Cheatham, Get Down Saturday Night. Anita Ward, Ring My Bell. They're your two songs. 391063 is the number. You can email, you can message via Facebook, the app, or the website, and tell me what you think the connection might be.
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0: New Order and Regrets. And this is Chester's D Radio. Tricky Tuesday on the Morning Connection. The song I played you was Ring My Bell by Anita Ward. Yesterday, it was Get Down Saturday Night. That was Oliver Cheatham. Hello, Alison. Alison is in Huntington. She says boxing, as in boxing night or boxing ring, or jars, words that can go before jar, night jar and bell jar. It's neither of those. Sandra in Blaken's gone for boxing as well. Also, she said, is it anything to do with yoga? There is a movement in yoga called downward dog, apparently. So we had down yesterday and ward today. But it's nothing to do with yoga. Dave Bell's gone for doors. Kim in Mould's gone for dress. Ian the decorator says stars, night stars, bell stars. And Linda Woods, she obviously likes this guest because she sent it to me twice on two different platforms. She says, is it Anton Deck? Is that the connection? She's thinking Saturday night takeaway. Very good, but very wrong, sorry. Corinne Saltley says jar as well. But we've got another one, two, three. Correct guesses come through. Carl and Archie, Alan Skips. They thought it yesterday, but said it today and become the second correct guess. Terry is in Huntington. And you have got it right, sir. And Leo in Connors Key, fresh out the shower, becomes the fourth person getting the right answer. Not bad at the end of Tricky Tuesday, but if you're not there yet, join me tomorrow, usual time, for Clue 3.
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3: Better most things today. Clouds, sunny spells, occasional drizzle, a light breeze, temperatures up to around 13 Celsius.
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4: So Keir Starmer is facing a huge challenge today as he fights for his job. Grace McIntosh has more.
5: More than 70 Labour MPs have now called on the Prime Minister to step down, reportedly including his own Home Secretary Shabana Mahmood. It's despite Sir Keir promising to prove his doubters wrong in a major speech yesterday. And while Catherine West dropped her immediate leadership challenge, many are still calling on him to set out a timetable for his departure. He's said to be weighing up his options as he faces a cabinet meeting this morning.
4: Well, we've now heard this morning that Housing, Communities and Local Government Minister Miatta Fanbulla has resigned over the matter, the first government minister to do so, saying the Prime Minister should do the right thing. Elsewhere today, a man's been charged after reports of a fire at a former synagogue in East London last week. 45-year-old Moses Edwards from Wanstead is accused of arson with intent to endanger life after the alleged attack on the building in Whitechapel on the 5th of May. Police say only minor damage was caused and nobody was hurt. Green Party leader Zach Polanski has apologised after admitting he may have failed to pay the correct amount of council tax while living on a houseboat in London. A spokesperson says it wasn't an intentional mistake and he has taken steps to pay anything he owed. Efforts to reopen the Strait of Hormuz are ongoing, with Foreign Secretary Yvette Cooper and the US Secretary of State continuing their discussions. Meanwhile, Britain and France are preparing to co-host a meeting of 40 defence ministers to protect shipping in the waterway. Well, the Item Club say Britain could lose 163,000 jobs this year because of the economic woes caused by the Iran war. They added that lower income regions could be hit the hardest. Susanna Streeter is a financial expert.
6: The impact on spending in local economies will be heightened given that consumers in these areas typically have less rainy day savings, which will reduce spending in the retail and hospitality sectors.
4: And Tottenham Hotspur remain in the relegation scrap, just 2 points ahead of 18th placed West Ham after being held to a 1-0 draw against Leeds.
7: Local news, a Chester shop owner has been ordered to pay £400,000 for repeatedly selling illegal vapes. The director of Mosh News Trading Limited, which traded a City News and vape put on Bridge Street, admitted multiple offences at Chester Crown Court. Cheshire West and Chester Council says illegal vapes compose a real risk to people's health and they won't tolerate businesses putting profit before public safety. There's still time for West Cheshire families to apply for financial support for the upcoming half term. The council says anyone getting means tested free school meals and needs help with extra costs can make a claim. Further details on support for the summer holidays will then be released soon. And a new book tells the moving story of children who were abandoned at a Chester hospital in the 18th century. The Foundling Hospital had a branch in the city on Upper Northgate Street, which took in babies whose parents couldn't look after them. Left but not forgotten is my local historian, Dr. Anthony Anakin Smith, who'll be giving talks on it locally later this month. That's the latest. For more news from our area, click dradio.com.
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0: Jones.
1: Take that. You're a superstar. It's Chester's D Radio. This is interesting. I mean, I guess arguably two of the biggest shows on TV at the moment are Strictly. New presenters announced, by the way, Zoe Ball and Emma Willis. Probably no surprise there. The other show that's just been absolutely massive and got a BAFTA award is The Traitors, Celebrity Traitors particularly. I think Alan Carr accepted the award, didn't he? I mean, I haven't watched it, but I keep meaning to, because everyone says it's brilliant. Well, if you are a Traitors fan, then tonight there's an interesting event happening at Story House in the Garrett Bar. Connor Pell and Kev Hotchard from the University of Chester Psychology Department will be exploring how contestants on The Traitors deal with deception, distrust and decision making. So if this just absolutely fascinates you, this programme, then head along to the Garrett Bar tonight. Arrive around 7, grab a drink, and the talk starts this evening at 7:30.
2: And he'd read me poetry from the old steps. 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

0: Vance Joy, that's Riptide, and this is Chester's D Radio. It's not very often we have an actual West End director live on the show, but this morning we certainly do. His name is Nick Evans, and he's in Chester. Good morning, Nick.
1: Good morning, Gavin. What a pleasure to be with you.
0: Well, thank you very much for sparing us a few minutes. I know you're busy. You're that busy, you hot-footed it straight from Mexico City to Chester about 5 weeks ago.
1: Right, sort of the start of the year in Mexico City, and now I've got Chester on my CV as well. I've got all the world's greatest cities and most historic cities in one stint.
0: And of course, you're no stranger to London, being a West End director. Before we talk about this production at the Hammond, just tell us, what is the role of a director?
1: Well, I think as a director, you have two things to do, really. There's an artistic vision, so certainly on some of the West End shows I've been lucky enough to work with, you're really sort of, you know, fleshing out the sort of the story and setting the temperature and bringing together different departments. But I think as well, it's about tying together people. You know, we're lucky in the arts to have actors and designers and choreographers, and your job is a little bit to bring them together. So I've been really, really lucky, Gavin, to work as either director or associate director on shows like Billy Elliot, the musical in London, on Mary Poppins, on Bat Out of Hell, the musical, and then, as you alluded to travel the world as well, and work in something like 25 countries, I think, and so it's I've been extremely lucky to work with lots of different people in lots of different places.
0: Living the dream, is this something you'd always wanted to do, you dreamed of as a boy, being a sort of a West End director?
1: Yeah, kind of. I think when I was young, I went to a brilliant youth theatre in South Wales called the Westcombe Morgan Youth Theatre, which, you know, also produced fantastic people like Russell T Davis and Michael Sheen and Joanna Page. And I think to be a part of that, it gave me a fire. I think at that stage, I'd have said I wanted to be an actor. But then I think I realised I like telling people what to do too much.
0: Well, I was going to ask if you ever fancied treading the boards yourself.
1: Yeah, I did my stint at that, but I think, you know, it's like any of these things, you stick around an industry and you find the thing that really interests you, and I think for me, being side of stage and directing is the thing I really enjoy. But yeah, I basically do a job I wanted to do when I was 10 years old, you know, so even when I'm away from home or travelling or in the heights of rehearsals as we are at the moment, you sort of think you've got to realise how lucky you are to do a job that you genuinely love.
0: Yeah, 100%. And they say if you're doing a job you love, you never do a day's work in your life. Why did you accept this assignment? I mean, Mexico City to the Hammond School, Chester. What was the I've got to get involved in this moment?
1: Well, I've known for a number of years, you have a real gem in Chester, in the Hammond School. You know, it's a terrific, it's both a school and a university provision in terms of its degree. And it's a real gem. And I've had lots of friends who've come to visit, and, you know, that I know the great staff who work here. And I think it's so important, A, because it's another reason to come to beautiful Chester. But also, it's a provision to study a degree for students who perhaps don't at 18 want to go to London. You know, this myth that everything's in London all the time, it's important to break that. And the Hammond's done a really progressive, interesting job with that. The other thing that happened is a colleague of mine, Laura Cord, who does a brilliant job here at the college, said, you know, would you be able to sort of give up your life for 5 weeks and come up and work with us? And I said, well, what's the piece? And she said, Merrily We Roll Along by Sondheim. And it's just one of those pieces. It's a gold standard, and it's such a wonderful piece of theatre that I've always wanted to do it, and it's never quite happened for me in any other context. So
0: right.
1: I was on the next train, Gavin.
0: Well, yeah, after a plane from Mexico City, of course.
1: I did have to do that. The trains from Mexico aren't so efficient.
0: Not great. So it's the year's graduating degree students who are performing in Merrily We Roll Along. When you landed five weeks ago, what stage were things at with regards to the production?
1: Well, what I met was a really enthusiastic, talented, generous and hard-working cohort who've been through their three-year degree training here at the Hammond and have learned those core skills, you know. So my job then is, I guess, to act as a bit of a conduit between that really thorough, brilliant education they had that put them at the place to sort of launch into the industry, and perhaps bring a bit of the experience I have of working on West End shows, working on international touring, and say, okay, here's how you take that learning and how we mould it into a production and perhaps lift your kind of professional approach even to the next level. So yeah, it was an exciting start, you know, and I think whenever you do that process, it's like sports teams or anything, there's a little bit of them learning my style and me seeing where they're at. So the first week is always a little bit of sort of working each other out. But I have to say they've been a credit to the school and to themselves and to the Northwest, where many of them come from, because they've just met the process with bravery and with energy and a real sense of joy and understanding that it's a privilege to work on this play.
0: And obviously all of them are extremely passionate about what they do, so put them and you in the same room, I bet it's boosting with creativity.
1: Yeah, I always say working with young people, I try and do it at least once a year, because it does keep you young, you know, because even in your most cynical moments as a director, when you meet their sense of joy and excitement, again, as you mentioned, of doing something they love, it's impossible to be cynical or tired. You just got to meet their energy, and so it's a real gift to me to be able to work with these young people.
0: Now, do you take the same approach in this role at the Hammond as you would if you were directing the next big West End production?
1: Absolutely. I think that's my duty. You know, when you work with young people, is to say, here's how I would treat you as a West End director if you were in a West End show, and I expect you to meet that level. You know, of course, there's an importance to understand that those students will be at slightly different levels of their development, because they'll continue to develop when they step into the industry. So you have to find a kindness and a patience sometimes. But no, I think my job is very much to say, here's your expectation professionally. Here's what I would expect of you in the room. You now need to meet that, and that's how you get things done, and actually sort of, you know, bulletproof them ready to go into that industry, which they'll be doing in 1 week. You know, this is their graduate show, so they're at that perfect point where they finish, in a sense, a 21 year chapter of their lives as young people in education, in their primary schools, in their secondary schools, their youth theatres, and here at the Hammond, and now step out into the kind of industry which is wonderful and exciting, but can also be quite unforgiving and hard.
0: I was just going to say that.
1: Show them that reality, you know.
0: Yeah. I mean, it's a dream job if that's your thing. But you're not guaranteed work, are you? And it's difficult, and I guess it's quite competitive. And you need a certain level of balls, and I'm going to use that word. I think I can to just go for this, because it's not. Yeah, you're living the dream, but it might not be the most straightforward life.
1: It isn't, you know, and I'm often asked when I do question and answers with audiences or I speak to young people, you know, what would your advice be? And I say, you know, you've got to really love this industry, because you may well spend those years where you're doing two or three different jobs just to keep in the industry, that you're working in the cafe in the morning and then the pub in the evening. But if it's what you love, we're only on this planet for one lifetime, you know, and what you've got to do is you've got to pursue that, and generally that flicker in their eyes when you say that is just such an inspiring thing. And of course, what's interesting is that's really what the story of Merrily We Roll Along is about.
0: Well, you'll have to expand on that for me. I'm not familiar with Stephen Sondheim.
1: Well, you know, it's a wonderful piece. I've got to do this without giving away any spoilers.
0: Yeah.
1: Merrily is in some ways now his most loved piece, and it's just been through a big Broadway production, and there's a film of it coming out actually it's in production at the moment with Paul Mescal, and it's one of those crossover pieces, a little bit like Wicked has been, that people don't necessarily know much about it, but they fall in love with it. It tells the story of three friends who at the age of 21 want to be composers, want to be lyricists, want to be writers, and set off on this 20 year journey. We see them across 20 years and all the lovely success they have, but as you've just mentioned brilliantly, all the challenges, all the hardships, and how the friendship, without giving too much away, sours, and how elements of their lives stay the same but elements change. What we all know, again, what Sondheim was brilliant at is writing about life, but here's the trick, Gavin, he actually writes it backwards, so we meet them at the end of that journey.
0: Oh.
1: and we end the evening with these beautiful 21 year old characters saying, what can we be? So it's such a wonderful piece to explore with students.
0: Yeah, what an interesting way of presenting the tale, and good job we've got an excellent director on hand for it.
1: It's certainly pushing me, certainly getting this brain working.
0: And what's next for you, Nick, after this?
1: Well, the production that I did in Mexico, I did a production of Matilda, El Musical, so the first Latin American production of Matilda, so a new production of that. That continues to run out there, so I'm hoping to get back out there, because obviously with even younger children in the professional cast of Matilda, that needs a certain amount of caretaking. So I'll be off there, and then I'm actually home for a week at home at some stage, Gavin, because much as I love Chester and much as I love Mexico City, I need to actually sort of sleep in my own bed for a couple of
0: days. I was going to say, can you remember where you live?
1: I don't know. I've written it down. So that'll come.
0: Okay, well, look, Merrily We Roll Along is at the Hammond School this Thursday, Friday and Saturday, directed by yourself, Nick Evans, and it's the year's graduating degree students performing that before they step out into this world and live their dream, which I always applaud.
1: And we love the local community to come and support, you know, because you've got a real gem in these young people, and you're going to be seeing some of these people work in the industry. So if you go to tickets.thehammond.co.uk, that's tickets.thehammond.co.uk, you can come and support them on Thursday, Friday and Saturday night.
0: Thank you very much for your time, Nick.
1: Been a joy to talk to you.
0: Cheers. Nick Evans, who is directing Merrily We Roll Along this week at the Hammond School.

0: Teddy Swims, and that's Mr. Know It All. It was Men at Work before that, Down Under. And before that, thank you very much, Nick Evans, West End director, currently in Chester, directing the graduating students at the Hammond School. Their production is Merrily We Roll Along, the Stephen Sondheim, which I didn't know anything about, but I do now. And it's on Thursday, Friday, Saturday. Tickets are available through the website. Yesterday, we found out about the Chester gift card. Next week, we're giving one away, along with a pair of tickets to the Rooftop Comedy Club, which takes place at the Rooftop Social. The next one is the 3rd of June. We're giving tickets away, along with a gift card to use behind the bar, if you wish, on that night. That'll be on Monday. We'll start all that and tell you what you need to do to be in with a chance of winning. And next, this morning, we're going to hear Youngbloods. And I know Youngblood was in Liverpool a couple of weeks ago, and by all accounts, he put on an excellent show. We'll hear him with Aerosmith in just a...
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0: that's the sort of stuff that Daz plays. You know, when he does his daytime discos, dancing in the daylight. Big bangers from the 70s, 80s and 90s. That's what we want. And it's back at Alexander's Live. The next one is Saturday, the 13th of June. 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So we're running this Saturday afternoon, the 13th of June, from 12 noon until 4 p.m. Home for tea and still be in bed by 9. I mean, this is ticking all the boxes. 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
2: 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It's almost 11 o'clock. 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
1: The Prime Minister insists he will keep governing, saying the process for challenging a leader has not been triggered. Keir Starmer is fighting for his job today, as many within his own party continue to call for his resignation. Grace McIntosh has more.
2: Those urging Keir Starmer to call time on his premiership include his own Home Secretary, Shabana Mahmood. Four government aides also stood down yesterday, citing a lack of confidence in the PM, but he does have some supporters, like Defence Secretary John Healey, who feels the government should focus on economic issues rather than turning inwards.
1: Well, we've also heard the first government minister, Miatta Fanbulla, has resigned over the matter. Elsewhere, a 45-year-old man has been charged with arson after reports of a fire at a former synagogue in East London. Moses Edwards from Wanstead will appear at Westminster Magistrates Court today over the alleged incident which took place last week. Police say minor damage was caused and nobody was hurt. Foreign Secretary Yvette Cooper and the US Secretary of State Marco Rubio continue to discuss efforts to reopen the Strait of Hormuz. So after Donald Trump hit out at Iran, saying the ceasefire was on life support as he rejected their latest proposal to end the war. Well, Britain is expected to lose 163,000 jobs this year because of the conflict in Iran, with lower income regions set to be hit the hardest. Susanna Streeter is from the Wealth Club.
3: These are only forecasts, and much will depend on the trajectory of the conflict and just how much it will eat into household budgets.
1: Green Party leader Zach Polanski has apologised after admitting to paying the wrong amount of council tax whilst living on a houseboat. A party spokesperson says he's now paid what was owed, describing it as an unintentional mistake. And Greggs is going international, opening up its first store outside the UK since 2008. The bakery chain is landing at Tenerife South Airport, having last operated shops abroad in Belgium. Around 50% of the airport's passengers come from the UK, and Greggs says it's the perfect place to spread its wings overseas.
4: A Chester shop owner found selling illegal vapes has been hit with a fine of £400,000. Mosh News Trading Limited, which operated a City News and Vape Hut on Bridge Street, had several thousand vaping devices seized from them, even after they'd already been in trouble over it before. The judge at Chester Crown Court said it was important retailers understand the law and comply with it. There's a few weeks left for West Cheshire families to put in an application for more financial support for the upcoming half term. It's available to anyone getting means tested free school meals who needs extra help with costs. The payments are no longer made automatically. People can put in a claim through the council website. And a local historian's published a new book which tells the moving story of children who were abandoned at a Chester hospital in the 18th century. Dr. Anthony Anakin Smith's written Left But Not Forgotten about the Foundling Hospital, which had a branch in the city. It took in hundreds of babies whose parents couldn't look after them. And that is the latest. For more news from our area, click dradio.com.
0: Gavin Matthews. Gavin Matthews.
5: I'm hearing about that book all morning on the news. I must look it out. It sounds a fascinating read, but sad times. The musical birthdays hour is upon us. We've got a few. I'll play songs from a few celebrating musicians.

0: Charlie Puth with Michael McDonald and Kenny Loggins. What a song. Love in Exile. It's Chester's D Radio and it's musical birthdays time between now and 12. And we'll start with Mark Morrison, born the 12th of May 1972 in West Germany. So he's 54 today. We'll play his 1996 song, which was number one 30 years ago here in the UK. And it was a big hit elsewhere in Europe as well. Return of the Mac in just a sec.
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One Direction, What Makes You Beautiful. Mark Morrison before that, he's 54 today. I played you, of course, Return of the Mac. Now it's time for our Song of the Week before we do a few more musical birthdays. This is great, actually. It's a real vibrant song, new from Duran Duran, written by Nile Rodgers, who obviously appears on the track as well. This is called Free to Love, our Song of the Week.

0: so good. Dracula, that's Tame Impala. And before that, our song of the week, which we'll be playing every morning and every afternoon and over the weekend as well. It's called Free to Love. It's brand new from Duran Duran with Niall Rogers. Got another Niall spelt differently in just a sec. Niall Horan. After that, we'll get back into the musical birthdays.
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That's Niall Horan, and nice to meet you. Let's get back to the musical birthdays. Not that there are loads today, but there are a few, including guitarist and songwriter Billy Duffy, who is 67 today, born the 12th of May 1959. He was with the Cult towards the end of the 80s, but at the beginning of the 80s, he was with Theatre of Hate.

Stay Love, Lewis Capaldi. Theatre of Hate before that, Do You Believe in the Westworld? Billy Duffy of the group is 67 today. 70 today, the keyboardist, singer, songwriter and musical director, Greg Fillinganes, who's toured with Stevie Wonder, Eric Clapton, David Gilmour, Karen Carpenter, Paul McCartney, Stevie Nicks and Toto, and was the musical director for Michael Jackson, contributing to every one of his solo albums. So what a career he's had. He's 70 years old today. And 78 today, born this day, 1948, Steve Winwood, who with the Spencer Davis Group in the 60s, topped the charts with Keep On Running. Then he was with Traffic. He played organ on the Jimi Hendrix Electric Ladyland album track Voodoo Chili. He also had a successful solo career with hits like Valerie, Back in the High Life Again, and this, While You See a Chance. What an intro on this song, by the way. Steve Winwood, 78 today.

0: finally see a chance.
1: Steve Winwood being 78 years old today, 12th of May 1948. That's when he was born. Right, I'm back in the morning. We'll do the whole thing again from 6. Stick us on when you wake up. I'll be here. Thanks for listening today. Stick around for Daz. He's got the midday mystery year after Guns N' Roses and the news at 12.
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0: Frankie Hairstyling has more.
1: The Prime Minister's facing one of the biggest challenges to his leadership, with multiple Labour MPs calling for him to resign. Mr Keir Starmer has told his cabinet that the Labour Party has a process for challenging a leader, and that has not been triggered. He insists he will continue governing. Those urging Sir Keir Starmer to call time on his premiership include his own Home Secretary Shabana Mahmood, who's said to have privately called for an orderly transition of power. But he does have some supporters, like Cabinet Minister Steve Reid. He's urged Labour colleagues to back Sir Keir Starmer.
0: Meanwhile, Cabinet ministers came out of their meeting backing Sir Keir Starmer. Four senior ministers spoke out in support of him after he's told his gathered cabinet he would continue. Next, the Green Party leader Zach Polanski has apologised. He's admitted he may have failed to pay the correct amount of council tax while living on a houseboat in London. A spokesperson says it was an unintentional mistake and Mr Polanski has taken steps to pay anything he owed. A new way to detect the onset of heart and kidney disease far earlier than previously possible has been discovered by scientists. The findings offer a completely new way to detect and monitor vascular disease through routine blood testing. And it's the first Eurovision semi-final tonight. Competing countries range from Sweden to San Marino. Dave Goodman is the head of communication for the song contest.
2: It's a little music video almost. I mean, it's the song and the performance that makes Eurovision special now. And that's why it is so hugely popular, because it's moments. It's moments that create emotions, moments that create humour. And it really is about making that full package for those 3 minutes.
0: The final is on Saturday.
3: Local news, a Chester shop owner has been ordered to pay £400,000 for repeatedly selling illegal vapes. The director of Mosh News Trading Limited, which traded a City News and vape put on Bridge Street, admitted multiple offences at Chester Crown Court. Cheshire West and Chester Council says illegal vapes compose a real risk to people's health and they won't tolerate businesses putting profit before public safety. There's still time for West Cheshire families to apply for financial support for the upcoming half term. The council says anyone getting means tested free school meals and needs help with extra costs can make a claim. Further details on support for the summer holidays will then be released soon. And a new book tells the moving story of children who were abandoned at a Chester hospital in the 18th century. The Foundling Hospital had a branch in the city on Upper Northgate Street, which took in babies whose parents couldn't look after them. Left but not forgotten is my local historian, Dr. Anthony Anakin Smith. He'll be giving talks on it locally later this month. That's the latest. For more news from our area, click dradio.com.

0: Phil Collins Something Happened on the Way to Heaven on Chester's D Radio. The year was 1990. On the way in X-Rays Alight after the brand new Heavies and Midnight at the Oasis.
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Crazy Light and America Starship, one of my favourite party songs, on the way next. It's a daytime disco anthem, and details of our next daytime disco is on the way later on this afternoon. Starship, this is We Build.

0: Dead. Olivia Rodrigo and Drop Dead. I got Pixie Lott, and we'll do some David Bowie in a bit as well. Plus, last week's Song of the Week from Madonna and Sabrina Carpenter on the way before 1 o'clock. If you want to make contact today with the Big Afternoon Show, message me via the app, the website, or socials, or send me a voice note. You could appear on the show this afternoon.
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1: The song from Madonna from a brand new album featuring Sabrina Carpenter. That was our song of the week for us last week on the Big Afternoon Show. It's called Bring Your Love. I've got a superb rewind from Toto next. Then we'll do the news and sport at 1. After 1 o'clock, we'll do today's random pub quiz question for fun.
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1: We've got sunshine and showers today across our patch, and temperatures are hovering around 15 or 16, so not so bad in the sunny spells.

0: Home Secretary Shabana Mahmood.
1: Meanwhile, cabinet ministers came out of their meeting back in Sir Starmer. Four senior ministers spoke out in support of him. But UK long-term borrowing costs have surged to a fresh 28-year high. The pound has also weakened as Sir Starmer's leadership comes under increasing pressure. A 45-year-old man has been charged with arson after reports of a fire at a former synagogue in East London. Moses Edwards will appear at Westminster Magistrates Court over the alleged attack. Police say minor damage was caused and nobody was hurt. Britain is expected to lose 163,000 jobs this year. It comes amid the economic woes caused by the Iran war, with lower income regions set to be hit hardest. Susanna Streeter is from the Wealth Club.
2: Those areas hit the hardest by job losses could then see a spiral effect as salaries are cut and disposable incomes fall, which could worsen the effect on hospitality and retail.
1: More than 6,000 severely obese children in England have sought help from specialist weight management clinics in just 3 years. That's including more than 400 under the age of four. Research shows that children who are severely obese by the age of four have a life expectancy of just 39, but weight loss can mean their life expectancy extends by decades. And sweeping changes to the way driving tests are booked have come into force today. The Drivers and Vehicle Standards Agency says that the changes mean that learners are now firmly in control of their own bookings.
3: In local news, a Chester shop owner has been ordered to pay £400,000 for repeatedly selling illegal vapes. The director of Mosh News Trading Limited, which traded a City News and vape hut on Bridge Street, admitted multiple offences at Chester Crown Court. Cheshire West and Chester Council says illegal vapes can pose a real risk to people's health and they won't tolerate businesses putting profit before public safety. There's still time for West Cheshire families to apply for financial support for the upcoming half term. The council says anyone getting means tested free school meals and needs help with extra costs can make a claim. Further details on support for the summer holidays will then be released soon. And a new book tells the moving story of children who were abandoned at a Chester hospital in the 18th century. The Foundling Hospital had a branch in the city on Upper Northgate Street, which took in babies whose parents couldn't look after them. Left but not forgotten is my local historian, Dr. Anthony Anakin-Smith. He'll be giving talks on it locally later this month. That's the latest. For more news from our area, click dradio.com.
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0: Tottenham Hotspur remain in the relegation scrap, just 2 points ahead of 18th place West Ham after being held to a 1-1 draw against Leeds. Spurs boss Roberto De Zerbi feels the fight to stay up could last until the last minute of the season. Elsewhere, Hull City are on their way to Wembley after beating Millwall in their Championship playoff semi-final second leg. The Tigers had scraped into 6th place on the final day of the regular season, while Millwall had been in automatic promotion contention for most of the campaign. West Ham are to contact referees body the professional game match officials to raise their concerns over the controversial disallowed goal at the end of Sunday's match against Arsenal. Former Premier League referee Chris Foy has backed ref Chris Kavanagh, saying he was right to listen to VAR.
5: When you get a foul on the goalkeeper, moreover, they're going to be disallowed. So really good teamwork, calm, composed. Some people are saying it's the biggest VAR decision in history.
0: And Huddersfield Town boss Liam Manning has left the club by mutual consent. The decision comes 2 months after taking a compassionate leave.
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Well, she was in the Black Eyed Peas many, many years ago, but she went on her own. Fergie, Big Girls Don't Cry. Before that, Lenny Kravitz and It Ain't Over Till It's Over. Which garden insect has around 2,500 teeth? What do you reckon it is? John Farnham now, you're the voice. And new Bruno Mars on the way soon on Chester's D Radio.

0: That is Bruno Mars, I Just Might. Sneaker Pimps on the way soon, and some Kaiser Chiefs in our rewind from the 90s comes from the Bee Gees before the news at 2. Just if you want to get us on your smart speaker, all you need to do is ask your smart speaker to play Chester's D Radio. 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You can also get us on the good old-fashioned FM 106.3. And you can also get us on DAB all around Cheshire West and the Welsh borders as well. So get us on. Stream us wherever you like, just like Amanda has done. Amanda is from Saltney, and she's streaming us poolside from Tenerife. Yeah, enjoy yourself, Amanda. I don't blame you.
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0: Cardi Chiefs and Ruby Ruby Ruby. Bee Gees for our rewind from the 90s on the way next. So which garden insect has around 2,500 teeth? It is a snail. A snail. What? Yeah, those slow-moving strange things with big shells on the back. Little snails. They have around 2,500 teeth. Really? That's just bizarre.
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0: 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It's almost 2 o'clock. 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
2: According to reports, Safeguarding Minister Jess Phillips has resigned from government. She says while Sir Keir Starmer is a good man, that is not enough. But the Prime Minister insists he will keep governing. It comes as he faces a fight for his job, with many within his own party calling for his resignation. Lisa Darvall has more.
3: The Prime Minister's facing one of the biggest challenges to his leadership, with multiple Labour MPs calling for him

0: Starmer, UK long-term borrowing costs have surged to a fresh 28-year high. The pound has also weakened. Airlines have increased the number of flight cancellations for May. That's due to high jet fuel prices and fears of shortages. Aviation analytics company Cirium says airlines have axed 296 departures from UK airports this month. That is up from 120 cancellations 6 days ago. A new way to detect the onset of heart and kidney disease far earlier than previously possible has been discovered by scientists. The findings offer a completely new way to detect and monitor vascular disease through routine blood testing. And tonight is the first Eurovision semi-final. Dave Goodman is the competition's head of communications.
1: It's a way for artists and nations to sort of celebrate their culture and to bring music to the world that they otherwise might not hear.
0: The big finale is this weekend. In local news, Cheshire Police are highlighting issues surrounding romance fraud. Over £100 million was stolen from victims across the UK last year, with many people having to deal with the consequences for years to come. Victims are manipulated through emotional connections, leading to significant financial loss and emotional distress. A charity specialising in autism care has unveiled a new initiative aimed at businesses of all sizes across West Cheshire. To mark the end of Autism Acceptance Month in April, Autism Together held a special event to launch its new scheme, Together for Change. It offers businesses a range of options to get involved and work with the charity. And people using trains across West Cheshire are being urged to check the new timetable, which comes into effect from this Sunday. Timetables are changed twice a year in May and December. Across our area, there are no major changes to regular journeys, but some small tweaks to departure times on some routes to help the trains arrive on time. That's the latest. For more news from our area, click dradio.com.

0: That is Alex Warren and Fever Dream on the Big Afternoon Show. Before that, Roy Orbison and You Got It. Got Todd Terry with a dance classic on the way. Our Heart to Play soon. And we'll do some Flow in the Machine with You Got the Love. Here comes our movie challenge for day two.
1: What are you talking about?
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1: Are you talking to me?
2: 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All right, $200. I can't live on less than that.
1: Who are you talking to?
2: I'm talking to you.
0: Any ideas of what that film is? Clue one tomorrow.
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Florence and the Machine, and You Got the Love. Aha, now as the sun always shines on TV. A little bit earlier on during the big afternoon show today, a couple of hours ago, we were talking about the nation's favourite nostalgic sweet treat. Apparently, it's rhubarb and custard. It apparently reminds people of their childhood. No. What about the coloured custard? Come on. Pink custard, green custard. You can get those at school, couldn't you? Can you still get them at school? Does your youngster have pink coloured custard or green coloured custard for dessert? Yeah, can you buy coloured custard in the shops? That's what I want to know.

0: That is Bella Kay. Love it, love it, love it. Former song of the week for us here. 90s dance classic and an 80s classic on the way. And talking of 90s and 80s classics, High School Hits and the Retro Hits. 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

Fiction Factory feels like heaven. Harry Styles on the way now with American Girls. Hope your Tuesday is going according to plan. We're nearly halfway through the week when we get round to tomorrow. 80s Rewind on the way soon before the news at 3. Then after 3 o'clock, we'll do our Stuck in Reverse and our Song of the Week from Duran Duran and Noel Rogers. It's a belting tune. We'll do it in the next hour.

0: And it's Alex Warren and Fever Dream on the Big Afternoon Show. Before that, Roy Orbison and You Got It. Got Todd Terry with a dance classic on the way. Our Heart to Play soon. And we'll do some Flow in the Machine with You Got the Love. Here comes our movie challenge for day two.
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2: 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All right, $200. I can't live on less than that.
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1: Sunshine and showers this afternoon for Tuesday. Breezy at times, temperatures in the early teens. So highs of 14, maybe 15 at a push.
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2: Three ministers have resigned from government as Sir Keir Starmer faces pressure to resign after last week's local elections results. Holly Hughes has more.
3: The victims minister, Alex Davies-Jones, is the latest to have resigned from government. That follows the safeguarding minister, Jess Phillips, resigning. She says while Sir Keir Starmer was a good man, that is not enough. At least 81 out of Labour's 403 MPs have now demanded Sir Keir's departure. But Sir Keir told his cabinet he would continue governing. Several senior ministers emerged from the meeting rallying around him.
2: UK long-term borrowing costs have surged to a fresh 28-year high. The pound has also weakened as the Prime Minister's leadership comes under increased

0: Airlines have axed 296 departures from UK airports this month. That is up from 120 cancellations 6 days ago. Sweeping changes to the way driving tests are booked have come into force. Under the new rules, it means that driving instructors won't be able to make bookings on behalf of their students. The Driver and Vehicle Standards Agency says that changes mean that learners are now firmly in control of their own bookings. A music streaming app, Spotify, has released a time capsule-like feature for listeners to view their entire music history, including their first day on the platform. The feature, Spotify 20 Your Party of the Years, was launched to mark the app's 20th anniversary.
1: The issue of romance fraud is being highlighted by Cheshire Police. It usually involves fraudsters creating fake online personas to gain someone's trust and affection through the guise of a romantic relationship, with the ultimate goal of exploiting them for financial gain. Over £100 million was stolen from victims across the UK last year. Businesses of all sizes across West Cheshire are being urged to sign up to a new initiative being introduced by a charity specialising in autism care. Autism Together, which supports over 400 autistic adults through services across Wirral and West Cheshire, saw local business leaders and key stakeholders come together for the launch to learn more about the new programme. And train passengers across West Cheshire are being urged to check their upcoming journeys, with the new timetable coming into effect from Sunday. Locally, there aren't any major amendments to services, but there are some services that will see small changes to departure times. That's the latest. For more news from our area, click dradio.com.

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0: new music from Take That. It's called You're a Superstar. Before that, Madonna and Into the Groove. We've got some Bare Naked Ladies and Kenny Loggins from that well-known film with Kevin Bacon in it very soon. Here comes our Stuck in Reverse, a well-known tune, Going the Wrong Way. Can you name the artist and title to that song? It is Going in the Wrong Direction. Friday afternoon, we play it in the right way.
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0: Teddy Swims, Mr. Know It All. What a voice that man has got. It's incredible, isn't it? From Beverly Hills Cop. A song that doesn't match the weather. Yes, that song, The Heat Is On, is on the way after Olive. One Hit Wonder from the 90s, next week, You're Not Alone.
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0: Duran with Noel Rogers is Free to Love. Right, this has got a very 90s dance tune feel to it. It's Lady Gaga from the film Devil Wears Prada Part 2. It's called Runway.
1: No matter what, you got

0: That just gets my feet tapping and my head bopping. That, I love that tune. Lady Gaga from The Devil Wears Prada Part 2. It's Runway. Very 90s dance feel to that. 90s Rewind next, and then we'll do the news and sports at 4 after 4 o'clock. Day 2 for our mystery voice.
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1: Sunshine and showers for you Tuesday afternoon and a few showers overnight tonight. Possibly a little bit brighter and warmer tomorrow. Only a touch though. Temperatures tonight down to 3 or 4. Did you have your heating on last night? Read it.
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2: Jess Phillips has resigned as safeguarding minister. She joined two other ministers who've quit the government and has told Sir Keir Starmer that deeds, not words, matter. Earlier, the PM told the cabinet he was going nowhere. Secretary of State for Science, Innovation and Technology, Liz Kendall, was at that meeting.
3: The Prime Minister talked about the challenges we face as a country, the crisis in the Middle East, the impact on the cost of living here, and that this government will do what we were elected to do, which is serve the British people. The Prime Minister has my full support.
2: The row over who should lead the country is having a knock-on effect on the financial markets. UK long-term borrowing costs have surged to a fresh 28-year high. The FTSE 100 fell 0.5% and the pound also fell against the dollar. Health officials are insisting the hantavirus outbreak is contained and unlikely to get bigger. The head of the World Health Organization has issued an update after the last passengers were evacuated from the disease-stricken cruise ship MV Hondius. WHO Chief Tedros Adhanom Ghebreyesus is urging caution.
4: At the moment, there is no sign that we are seeing the start of a larger outbreak. But of course, the situation could change. And given the long incubation period of the virus, it's possible we might see more cases in the coming weeks.
2: Airlines have increased the number of flight cancellations for May due to high jet fuel prices and fears of shortages. 296 departures from UK airports have been axed, up from 120 cancellations a week ago. The Green Party has admitted that its leader, Zach Polanski, may have failed to pay the correct council tax. Until recently, he'd been living on a houseboat in London and is now taking steps to pay any outstanding sums he may owe. And Zoe Ball has confirmed she will not be one of the

0: organisers across West Cheshire. To mark the end of Autism Acceptance Month in April, Autism Together held a special event to launch its new scheme, Together for Change. It offers businesses a range of options to get involved and work with the charity. And people using trains across West Cheshire are being urged to check the new timetable, which comes into effect from this Sunday. Timetables are changed twice a year in May and December. Across our area, there are no major changes to regular journeys, but some small tweaks to departure times on some routes to help the trains arrive on time. That's the latest. For more news from our area, click dradio.com.
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2: There's more Championship semi-final playoff action tonight. Southampton are taking on Middlesbrough. It's currently 0-0 on aggregate. The winners will face Hull City in the final on Saturday. They beat Millwall last night. Hull forward Joe Gellhart says they're up for the game.
3: Yeah, they're great teams as well. I think it's going to be a very different game to the Millwall game. You know, different ways of playing. But yeah, we'll watch hard analysis and we'll put a plan together and try and win.
2: James Maddison is ready to get straight down to business after a lengthy layoff and help Tottenham finish a season to forget with Premier League safety. Maddison made his first competitive appearance in 12 months after a serious knee injury during the latter stages of Spurs' 1-1 draw at home to Leeds. And Jake Paul has cast doubts on whether he will ever fight again following the injuries he sustained during his loss to British heavyweight Anthony Joshua last December.
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0: Plenty song from Charlie Puth, Michael McDonald and Kenny Loggins. It's called Love and Exile. Before that, Come Your Nars, Don't Leave Me This Way from 40 years ago this year. 1986, that was in the charts. Quick look at the roads for you next. Then we'll do Super Dragons, Jason Derulo, Climie Fisher and our mystery voice for day two before the clues start tomorrow.
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0: A41, very busy, Whitchurch Road, Sainsbury's Broad, East Roundabout, also very busy as well if you're going past the Little Rudy, as well as Sealand Road as well. Also very busy if you're going in and out of the city on any of the routes. The Ring Road as well itself around the city is fairly busy. Drone Corner, Gladstone Way starting to build as well now, westbound on the Queen's Ferry.
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0: Jason Derulo, Want You to Want Me. I've got some Climby Fisher on the way next. There's some Kim Sims and another check on the roads in a bit. Here comes our mystery voice before Clue One tomorrow.
1: I, like, was a huge fan, obviously very easily

Tommy Fisher, Love Changes Everything, Kim Sims, Now Too Blind to See It. Happy School of the Week. Happy School of the Week to our school this week, which is Broughton Heath Academy. So hello to all the students, all the staff, all the volunteers, you know, everybody associated, past and present,

0: Kim Sims, too blind to see it on Chester's D Radio. 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Only 7 days left to win that free £200 cash. It's free entry for that one. Pay to play on the others. Really low ticket prices. 35 pence here, 25 pence there. Also, later on today, somebody could win 60 chances to win £60. There are really good chances to win this. There are 60 chances to win £60. It's an instant win. Six winners each will win £60. Only 39 pence per ticket on that. That's going to happen later on today, plus this coming Friday, £1 to enter per raffle ticket. Congleton Comps weekly meat raffle. Yeah, the meat pack could be won by you this coming Friday. Our second meat raffle, only 2 days left on that. Loads of other prizes for you to win as well. 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
0: Yeah, you're very busy in the usual places around Chester, Vicar's Cross Interchange, Tarvin Road. Also, if you get up towards Ellesmere Port, by the way, both directions, Criers Lane, Elton, Little Stanny as well around there. It's closed in both directions because of roadworks. Also, if you're going up towards the Whitchurch Road, Sainsbury Broughton East roundabout, very busy there. Post House roundabout is busy as well. Routes in and out of the city, a bit slow.
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0: and Crazy on the way, and 90s Rewind, and then we'll do the news and sport at 5. After 5 o'clock, we'll recap that mystery voice before the clues start tomorrow.
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2: Sunshiny showers to end the day with, a few showers overnight. Chilly tonight, temperatures down to 4 or 5. Highs tomorrow of around 15, but it looks the same as today.
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3: More than 100 Labour MPs have signed a statement backing the Prime Minister in a day of ministerial resignations and calls for the PM to quit. Sir Keir Starmer has finally received a welcome boost to his popularity. At this morning's Cabinet, he's vowed he's going nowhere, and Business Secretary Peter Carl says there was no talk of leadership challenges and it's on with governing.
4: Nothing has been triggered. I'm about to go off to Brussels to continue working with Brussels to deepen the relationship to benefit Britain. We are working hard on the big issues that are facing the country, and Keir is showing really steadfast leadership.
3: The political uncertainty has had a direct effect on the market. The pound is down against the dollar, the FTSE 100 has fallen, and UK long-term borrowing costs have surged to a fresh 28-year high. And the outlook for the jobs market is looking bleak. More than 160,000 could go because of the Iran war. Financial expert Susanna Streeter says things aren't great.
5: Those areas hit the hardest by job losses could then see a spiral effect as salaries are cut and disposable incomes fall, which could worsen the effect on hospitality and retail.
3: Plaid Cymru Rhys ap Iorwerth has been confirmed as First Minister of Wales. His party's now the largest after seeing off more than 100 years of Labour dominance.
6: No UK government, no UK Prime Minister now or in the future can cast Wales aside or turn a blind eye to our needs and our aspirations as a nation.
3: The hantavirus outbreak is contained and unlikely to get bigger, according to officials at the World Health Organization. The last passengers have been evacuated from the disease-stricken cruise ship MV Hondius in Tenerife. And Welsh singing star Bonnie Tyler is now in a stable condition in a Portuguese hospital. Representatives have given an update and say she's still seriously ill following emergency surgery last week.
7: The issue of romance fraud is being highlighted by Cheshire Police. It usually involves fraudsters creating fake online personas to gain someone's trust and affection through the guise of a romantic relationship, with the ultimate goal of exploiting them for financial gain. Over £100 million was stolen from victims across the UK last year. Businesses of all sizes across West Cheshire are being urged to sign up to a new initiative being introduced by a charity specialising in autism care. Autism Together, which supports over 400 autistic adults through services across Wirral and West Cheshire, saw local business leaders and key stakeholders come together for the launch to learn more about the new programme. And train passengers across West Cheshire are being urged to check their upcoming journeys, with the new timetable coming into effect from Sunday. Locally, there aren't any major amendments to services, but there are some services that will see small changes to departure times. That's the latest. For more news from our area, click dradio.com.
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8: There's more Championship semi-final playoff action tonight. Southampton are taking on Middlesbrough. It's currently 0-0

0: off and helped Tottenham finish a season to forget with Premier League safety. Maddison made his first competitive appearance in 12 months after a serious knee injury during the latter stages of Spurs' 1-1 draw at home to Leeds. And Jake Paul has cast doubts on whether he will ever fight again following the injuries he sustained during his loss to British heavyweight Anthony Joshua last December.
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0: Louis Capaldi with Stay Love. That's his brand new single, ABC. Before that, when Smokey Sings. Quick look at the roads for you next. Then we'll do Scissor Sisters and Christina Aguilera soon.
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0: Roads are not looking too bad across Chester at the moment. A bit slow on the Post House roundabout. Also a little bit slow as well if you're going in and out of the city around the Ring Road as well, and all the routes in and out of the city. Vicar's Cross Interchange, Tarvey Road, particularly slow around there. Nothing untoward going on, which is good though.
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0: Scissor Sisters, Don't Feel Like Dancing. We'll do Bruce Springsteen, The Boss, on the way next. Here comes our mystery voice again.
1: I, like, was a huge fan, obviously, very easily, of both of them. And I, my mother, I brought my mother meringues, and I was meeting her for dinner.
0: Who do you reckon our mystery voice is? Clue one tomorrow.

0: is Taylor Swift with Elizabeth Taylor. That's her brand new single. Quick Look at the Rose now. Then we'll do Berlin from the Top Gun soundtrack. And did you know Top Gun 3 is in the works? Yes, with Tom Cruise again.
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0: Very slow if you go towards the Post House roundabout and Wrexham Road, Flintshire, Mould Road. Very busy there. Busy Sainsbury's, Broughton East roundabout. Ring Road around Chester itself is a little bit stop-start. 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

0: Olivia Rodrigo with Drop Dead on the way next, a 90s rewind, and then we'll do the news at 6. Then after 6 o'clock, we'll celebrate the end of Tuesday. Day number 2 of the week is almost done. It's the happy hour on the...
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1: Sunshine and showers to end the day with. A few showers overnight. Going to be chilly later.
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2: Should the Prime Minister resign? Have you asked the Prime Minister to step down? Is it over for Keir Starmer? Where's Ginny? Do you want the job or not?
3: Lots of shouting outside Downing Street, but the Prime Minister holds on. Despite numerous ministers quitting, Sir Keir Starmer has received a boost after more than 100 Labour MPs backed him to stay. In Cabinet, he's told ministers he's going nowhere. Secretary of State for Science, Innovation and Technology, Liz Kendall, was at the meeting.
4: The Prime Minister talked about the challenges we face as a country, the crisis in the Middle East, the impact on the cost of living here, and that this government will do what we were elected to do, which is serve the British people. The Prime Minister has my full support.
3: Meanwhile, the row over who should lead the country is having a knock-on effect on the financial markets. UK long-term borrowing costs have surged to a fresh 28-year high. The FTSE 100 fell 0.5% and the pound also fell against the dollar. Health officials are insisting the hantavirus outbreak is contained and unlikely to get bigger. The head of the World Health Organization has issued an update after the last passengers were evacuated from the disease-stricken cruise ship MV Hondius. Here's Tedros Adhanom Ghebreyesus.
5: At the moment, there is no sign that we are seeing the start of a larger outbreak. But of course, the situation could change. And given the long incubation period of the virus, it's possible we might see more cases in the coming weeks.
3: Airlines have increased the number of flight cancellations for May due to high jet fuel prices and fears of shortages. 296 departures from UK airports have been axed, up from 120 cancellations a week ago. And Zoe Ball has confirmed she will not be one of the new presenters of Strictly Come Dancing. She's been told she's now out of the running.
6: News. Cheshire Police are highlighting issues surrounding romance fraud. Over £100 million was stolen from victims across the UK last year, with many people having to deal with the consequences for years to come. Victims are manipulated through emotional connections, leading to significant financial loss and emotional distress. A charity specialising in autism care has unveiled a new initiative aimed at businesses of all sizes across West Cheshire. To mark the end of Autism Acceptance Month in April, Autism Together held a special event to launch its new scheme, Together for Change. It offers businesses a range of options to get involved and work with the charity. And people using trains across West Cheshire are being urged to check the new timetable, which comes into effect from this Sunday. Timetables are changed twice a year in May and December. Across our area, there are no major changes to regular journeys, but some small tweaks to departure times on some routes to help the trains arrive on time. That's the latest. For more news from our area, click dradio.com.

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1: Madonna's latest song, our song of the week for us last week, is called Bring Your Love with Sabrina Carpenter. Quick look at the roads for you now. Then we'll do the Spin Doctors, some Erasure on the way, and also some Bruno Mars before seven.
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1: Some of the routes around Chester and in and out of the city are starting to ease a bit now. Still a little bit busy eastbound, Mould Road in Buckley. And also, if you're going up towards the Post House roundabout, still a little bit busy there. Ring Road, yeah, not so bad, moving a little bit better. Now, if you spot any issues, let me know.
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But Megan Trainor on the way, will do Third Eye Blind, plus the guy that applied and auditioned to play Michael in the new Michael role, but he was turned down.

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0: That is Bruno Mars. I just might. Do you know, I have to declare that I don't know if this is true or not, okay? It may have been fake news, I don't know, but apparently Bruno Mars and Chris Brown were both considered to play the part of Michael Jackson in the Michael biopic before Jafar Jackson stepped in. Don't know how true that is. You'll have to do your own research on that to find out if it's true or not. Right, 80s Rewind next. That's it from me. Gav's back tomorrow morning when you wake up from 6, and I'm back tomorrow afternoon for midday. Ta-da.
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5: 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Oh, you only miss the odd word. 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Oh, too expensive, is it? All right, we like you. We'll do it for nothing. 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